0: 714, go ahead.
1: Show me out. My map is showing 214 High Street, 214 High Street. In reference that last call.
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1: 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It is a rental.

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1: 27-14, your 27 is coming back clear and valid, showing an expiration 01-2027. Your 28 is coming back clear and valid to a gray 2026 Volkswagen, showing an expiration 10-2026.

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0: 14. Was the phone number you provided for the RV or the grandfather?
1: 7714. It was for the RP.
0: 7-4. Can you call him back and tell him to answer the unknown call, please?
1: 7714. 10-4. I will right now.

0: 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He has been notified. He said he won't answer.
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0: 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The 90 days is up. You can show me back tonight.
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1: I'm in mound.
0: 77-25-10-4. We just got a call about an 18-wheeler in the southbound lane on I-57. They are stating that they are at the 8-mile marker southbound, and they have stopped completely in the right-hand lane.
1: 10-4, I'm 76.
2: County 14, I'll be in or out as well. They'll probably be there, though.
0: 77-25, 77-14, 10-4.

0: 25. I just had two semis, 1050, with that one stopped. Roll ambo around fire from mounts.
1: 27, 25,
0: 10-4. 14, if you're not expediting, expedite.
2: And I'm pedal to metal now.

0: be shutting down the interstate till I've got injuries and everything notified.
1: 7-25-10-4. Are you south of the exit?
0: I am south of the bridge. Interstate is completely blocked. Repeating, completely blocked. I'm going to be out checking for injuries. I need everybody now.
1: 10-4, I'm approaching Mounds Road.

0: Fire, Pulaski County Ambulance, Mound City Fire. Attention, Mound Fire, Pulaski County Ambulance, Mound City Fire, and rescue. Respond to I-57 southbound. It's going to be near the bridge past the 8-mile marker. Have a 10:50, approximately three semis. We do need you to expedite quickly. Again, Mound City Fire, Mound Fire Department, Pulaski County Ambulance. Unknown injuries at this time. We do have three semi MVA. Unknown injuries at this time. 8-mile marker southbound. 8-mile marker southbound.
1: Okay.
2: 50 copies. Go ahead and notify Alexander County and Erie back and let me know they're clear for weather.
0: Going to be north of the 8-mile marker exit. It's going to be north of the 8-mile marker exit. 50, I will let you know. Go ahead.
3: Three semis involved, repeating three semis. One side of truck, he is a little bleeding unconscious, has a minor head injury, he is trapped, I'm going to need extrication. I do not know about air care. Drivers, the other two vehicles are up, a little bleeding conscious, they're fine. I have notified 22, notified 1 and 4, we're going to need to divert traffic and get ISPN out. Sorry for that.
0: You advise you did notify 1 and 4?
3: I did not notify 1 and 4. The interstate.

0: Car, we shut down. We're going to have to divert traffic.
1: We'll get state en route also. EMS is requesting airbag also. Stand by. There's two of us. We'll get it split up somehow. P750, he did advise one patient is unconscious. Mound City Fire, we will need extrication.
2: P10-4. 203,
3: can we go up the southbound?
2: Engine 22 to county. 22 en route. 22 10-4. Flash County, engine 31, is that northbound or southbound?
1: It's going to be southbound. It's going to be north of the 8 mile marker, southbound. Donnie, did you hear me advise that they are going to need extrication?
2: Yeah, engine 31, rescue 3 is en route. When you get clear, just a minute, call me back. I got a request also.
3: Honey, I think you can come up southbound. Go north or southbound.

0: 722. It is southbound near the 8 mile marker.
1: Southbound. You can come up the southbound, head north.
2: County 50 is on scene.
1: 202 Flash County. You can have everybody come up the north and the southbound. Road is completely blocked.

0: County from 50. So far, I've got two patients reporting no injuries, one patient with a head injury who is currently alert and oriented. Let me know if you have an update on that area, Rad.
1: 7750, 10-4.

0: 10-4.
1: North or southbound?
0: 22, it's going to be northbound. Correction, southbound.
1: Southbound, north of the exit, north of the exit, southbound lane.

0: Mound City Fire, if you can copy. 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We're going to need cutters and possibly jaws, if you can copy.
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Pulaski County, Engine 31, Rescue 3 is on scene.

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0: Have you got the fire department out blocking at 18 South, diverting them?
1: Stand for.
0: You do have them diverting them at 18, is that correct?
1: We are paging them now. They are not doing it just yet. We are about to page them.
0: Sure. I'll be 10-23.
1: 3-10-4. 21-46.

Holland Fire Department, Pulaski County. Holland Fire Department, we need you to create diversion at the 18th southbound. The southbound lane has been completely blocked off at the 8-mile marker. Again, Holland Fire Department, Pulaski County. Holland Fire Department, we need you to set up diversion at the 18th southbound due to the southbound lane being completely blocked.

750 County. Arivac is going to be coming from Marion with a 29-minute ETA. They are going to be landing at your ambulance base.

0: Oceani.
1: County, you can 1022 then.
0: I've got two people walking over each other.
2: County 774, 1041, where do you want me at?
0: 25 from county, where do you want 4 at?
3: We're north of the exit on the southbound lane, fully blocked if you want to come down south.
1: County 25, you should probably start diverting at the 18. We've got plenty of lights down here. Also, if you fall into Alexander County for mutual aid, you can 22 them. We have one patient.
0: Five, 10-4.

0: 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Rescue 8.
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0: Pulaski County, ES-1.
1: ES-1, go ahead.
0: Gene, I didn't know if you heard me. I'm en route. I'm going to go ahead and secure the LZ. Sounds like they got plenty of help on the interstate.
1: ES-1, 10-4.

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1: 5, go ahead.
0: County, do we know if they're diverting at the 18 to 37 or 51?
2: 25, myself, 4 and 7 are all in routes 18 divert.
0: 10-4, which way are we going to divert so I can send fire down here at the 8 to divert back to the interstate?
1: We are going to divert to 51. It'll be easier on the semis, so they all have to take that real sharp turn coming down 37. We will need somebody at the end of Mounds Road and 51 to keep them from turning back to come back to the interstate.
0: 10-4 County, Mounds Fire is going to go to Mounds Road and 51 to divert. They'll get a

0: 4, you want me at the exit with you?
1: 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It looks like other fires are already out here. I'm going to get on the interstate with them. 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
0: Stand for. I'll go up on top and direct them to 51.
1: I wasn't aware of LSU.

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1: Okay, 4, typically we use 37 as a truck route.
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1: I prefer 37 if possible.
0: Careful.
2: Cars going up to 37, bring them back to the interstate.

0: 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Aaron Zach is trying to reach you on I-Reach.
1: 10-4.

0: Pulaski County EMS, Pulaski County EMS, AirVac 35, and I reach you.
1: Got it covered up here. Where do you want me?
0: Pulaski County, AirVac 35, we're showing about a 6-minute ET to the LZ there as the ambulance station is there. Wait, give us some Z-Brief.

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1: County from 7750, can you please walk area back 35 through the landing procedure of 8, please?
2: Sorry, I was on the phone with state police. And can you pin on your traffic, please?
3: YC County, do you copy our traffic?
1: I know where to land at Maine, I would really appreciate it.
2: Templar, I do believe we have somebody out there.
3: County ES1 is out at the ambulance base.
2: 10-4.

0: contacting us, trying to figure out how to land there. We are bandaging up the station. Can somebody get a hold of the airbag and let them know where to land?
1: Yeah, I'll get up on IREACH.

Roger to Sky. Do you have a patient on day by chance? Yeah, it's pretty.

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1: County Empathy is leaving scene en route to base to meet service.
0: 77, 50, 10, 4, 22, 14.

0: 37 in Shawnee College. The city workers had it handled on top of the bridge.
1: 10-4-7 on 51.
0: Yeah, he's at the 51.
1: County 774 diverge, and said we should be good here. Let's get back.
2: 774-10-4-22-15. I did contact Caro and let them know that we did have a diversion. They said they would send somebody out to meet them at where they come out on at their in their city limits. Sorry.
1: Hurry, send them all through Caro. We're going to put it back on at the 8. How far down is the crash?
0: It's before the exit north of it.
1: Yes, one report.
3: Sir, 7-4 from 25.
1: Stand by 25. ES one report.
2: He was on our reach just a second ago talking to the helicopter.

7.5 County. County, I've got Mounds fire going to both ends of Mounds Road to divert traffic and going to have a fire unit at the 8 South on ramp to make sure we don't have any accidents there. Those three areas will be covered. So, until otherwise.

77.4.25. Do we need additional units anywhere northbound of here? Well, I don't know if you copy direct or not. I've got mound fire on both ends of Mounds Road down here and one at the 8 South on-ramp. We should be good on this end as well.

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0: 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I'm out of the interstate on this accident.
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0: Yes, sir. Show rescue 3 be out here by the interstate helping miles with traffic control when they have some lights.
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0: Pulaski County, and you're at Pulaski Sanitary Office. 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A 97-year-old male, conscious and breathing. Family advised they're having problems getting him into his bed. Again, Pulaski County Ambulance, Pulaski County Sheriff's Office, respond to 101 East 2nd Street, Grand Chines. 101 East 2nd Street, Grand Chines. 97-year-old male, conscious and breathing. Family advises they're having trouble getting him into his bed. Time of page 2321.
1: 50 copies. No medical complaints. It's the witnesses.
0: Yeah, I'm pretty sure that's what it's going to be.

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0: County, I'm going to be 10-8 from the scene. ISP's got it. All traffic stopped, so I'm going to try to get out of here.
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0: If you can make a note in the CAD, if we get repeat calls to this address, we will need assistance either from officers or available first responders for the lift assist next time.
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0: traffic, Highway 51, just north of Moslem Road, 20 Ohio.
1: Go ahead.
0: Out of 1511 Ohio on the white.

777 near 1028 through Ohio. It's showing clear, it's showing valid on a 25-gram white in color. Expires 0627.

Kyle last name, D. Davis, D. Victor, A. Adam, L. Lincoln, I. Ida, D. Davis, A. D. Ricky, Edward, first name, I. Ida, B. Boy, R. Robert, A. Adam, B. George, I. Ida, M. Mary, middle initial K. King, gonna be a male, date of birth 06-03.

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0: confirmation of headache, alarm at 1154 Shawnee College Road, the ISD building. They have a called up to Troop 10. They have a trooper in route.
1: There's still quite a few of them down here. They've got one lane.

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1: Utah 27, last name Osmond, O Ocean, S Sam, M Mary, A Adam, and Nora. First name A Adam, B Boy, D David, Q Union, L Lincoln, B Boy, A Adam, S Sam, I Ida, D David. 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
1: 42, go ahead.
0: Missouri 28, E. Edward and Nora, 0, B-Boy, 7, F. Frank, expiration 27, repeating Edward, Nora, 0, Boy, 7, Frank, Missouri, expiration 27.
1: 42, year 28 is clear, about a 2026 PX firing 3-27 is the rental.

0: 10, 42, Michigan 27, that's your beat. Last name Wilkerson, W. William, I. Ida, a Lincoln, K. King, E. Edward, R. Robert, S. Sam, O. Ocean, and Nora. First Unique, U. Union, and Nora, I. Ida, Q. Queen, U. Union, E. Edward, two part middle, first part, A. Mary, A. Adam, and Nora, A. Adam, T. Tom, A. Adam. Second part, B. Boy, E. Edward, and Nora, T. Tom, E. Edward, R. Robert, and Nora, A. Adam, E. Edward. Female, DOB 0913 of 80, repeating 913 of 80, Michigan.
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1: 42, go ahead.
0: Oh, my passenger, A. Adam E. Edward 19622, repeating Adam Edward 19622, Illinois.
1: 42, your 28 is clear, expired 12 of 24, and suspended for mandatory insurance on a 2016 Chevy.

Yeah, 7742, Illinois, 2755. Telephone number, H. Henry, 536-0008-2175. Repeating, Henry, 536-0008-2175.

2742, year 27 is clear, valid expiring in 28. Year 28 is expired 12 of 24 and suspended mandatory insurance 2016 Chevy.

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1: Go ahead.
0: E. Edward Y. Young, 38142. Edward Young, 38142, Illinois. 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
1: 779, year 27 is clear. Valid expiring in 27, year 28, the black 2025 license expiring in 26.

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1: LOA 28, Q-Queen 901756, repeating Queen 901756, LOA passenger.
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1: Year 27 is clear, valid expiring in 28. Year 28 is a black 2024 Cadillac expiring 627.

9, 10, 6, traffic, 11 and a half south, 1028, Indiana Fleet, please. F rank only is 706, a Adam H. Henry S. Sam. B rank is 706, Adam Henry Sam, Indiana Fleet Plate, split on a white Chevrolet, showing 0428 expert.

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0: County 9, 1027 out of Mississippi, name, date of birth by word of mouth.
1: 9, go ahead.
0: Last name Williams, W. William, I. Ida, L. Lincoln, L. Lincoln, I. Ida, A. Adam, and Mary, S. Sam. First name, Devin, E. David, E. Edward, E. Victor, A. Adam, and Nora. Middle name, Devon, E. David, E. Edward, E. Victor, O. Ocean, and Nora. Male, date of birth, 0214-1999, 0214-1999. Mississippi male, I'll need to complete.
1: County
0: 9,
1: 779, year 27 is clear, valid expiring in 28, year 28 is a 2026 Chevy expiring 427. Let me know when you're ready for a complete.
0: I'm ready, go ahead.
1: Address is 15 Rob Lane, repeating 15 Rob Lane, Jackson, Mississippi. Zip code is 39212, repeating 39212. 53165, no hair, I provided in 53165, no hair, I. 53165, no hair, I. File number is 802-791-780, repeating 802-791-780. Full expiration is 0214-28. 0214-28. Doesn't show in the letter class, just shows regular operator as the class.

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0: Mississippi, last name getting G. George, I. Ida, D. David, D. David, I. Ida, N. Nora, G. George, S. Sam, First Eureka, T. Tom, E. Edward, R. Robert, I. Ida, K. King, A. Adam, Middle Nicole, L. Lincoln, A. Adam, C. Charles, O. Ocean, L. Lincoln, E. Edward, female, DOP 0404 of 85, repeating 44 of 85, Mississippi.

42, year 27 is clear, valid, expiring in 34. 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

0: County, 9-10-6, traffic 14 North, 1028, Tennessee. Boy V Victor H Henry 5395. Repeat, Boy Victor Henry 5395, Tennessee. Split on Silver Honda.
1: 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Silver. 2007 Honda expiring 1226.

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0: Last name Franklin, Frank R. Robert A. Adams, N. Nora, K. King, L. Lincoln, I. Ida, N. Nora. First name, A. Zebra, Eugenian, R. Robert, E. Edward, G. Charles, I. Ida, A. Adams. Middle name, A. Adam, I. Ida, S. Sam, H. Henry, A. Adam, H. Henry. Female, date of birth, 08-20-1998, 08-20-1998, Indiana female.

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0: County 3742, 106, 18 South. Michigan 28, Edward Lincoln, R. Robert, 8063. I'm reading Edward Lincoln, Robert, 8063, Michigan.
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0: County 42, Michigan 27, MDOB. 42,
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0: 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Male, DOB 0221 of 93, repeating 221 of 93, Michigan.

0: 42, year 27 is clear, valid expiring in 29, year 28 is a 2020 Dodge expiring 3/27.
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0: be 10-6 traffic, 12 south, with a FedEx truck. Wasn't speeding, he's just all over the road. He's got one permanent trailer plate for you, 1028 out of Indiana.
1: Go ahead.
0: It'll be Paul Henry, 24272. It'll be Paul Henry, 24272, Indiana permanent on the trailer. Like I said, he's not speeding or anything. He's just all over the road. I'm going to be out and check to make sure he's okay.
1: I'm trying to find Rexo clear, please. 28 clear, valid as 2027, Wabash expiring 8 of 26.
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1: 10-4 County, I spoke to the driver. He doesn't seem to be impaired or anything. Said the way the rear trailer's loaded, it's got them all over the road. I mean, it's moving 6 to 8 feet left and right, crossing the center, crossing the solid white line and center line. So that was the only reason I stopped him. I sent him on his way. 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
0: 10-4.

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0: Indiana 27, Lassman Clark, C. Charles, L. Lincoln, A. Adam, R. Robert, K. King, First Christopher, C. Charles, H. Henry, R. Robert, I. Ida, S. Sam, C. Tom, O. Ocean, P. Paul, H. Henry, B. Edward, R. Robert, Middle Lee, L. Lincoln, D. Edward, E. Edward, Mail, DOV 0921-59, repeating 921-59, Indiana.
1: Year 27 is clear, valid expiring in 27. Year 28 is a black 2018 Lincoln expiring for year 27.

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0: Indiana 28, Edward and Mary T. Tom, 0, Y. Young, 5-3. Repeating, Edward, Mary, Tom, 0, Young, 5-3, Indiana, expiration 20.

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Indiana, 27 last name Lloyd, L. Lincoln, L. Lincoln, O. Ocean, Y. Young, D. Davis, first name J. John, A. Adam, and Nora, Y. Young, I. Ida, A. Adam, middle Lynn, L. Lincoln, Y. Young, and Nora, and Nora, female, DOB 01-08 of 2002, repeating 1-8 of 2002.

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1: 10-4,
0: your subject is the respondent on several active order protections. Protective party on one of them is Tavon Macklin, John Ziegler, and Anthony Bean.

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1: Brandon, go ahead.
0: Texas 28 and Nora H. Henry G. George 4534, repeating Nora Henry George 4534, Texas.
1: 42 year 28 is clear about a blue 2020 Volkswagen Siren, unit 26.

0: 6, traffic 11 half south, 10.8 Fordham.
1: 9, go ahead.
0: 7, 8, D. David, Q. Queen, H. Henry, D. Tom. 8, 7, 8, David, Queen, Henry, Tom, Florida, displayed on a gray Chevrolet.
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1: Texas 27, last names Charles A. Adam, S. Sam, T. Tom, A. Adam, and Nora. E. Edward, D. David, A. Adam. First Brenda, B. Boy, R. Robert, B. Edward, and Nora, D. David, A. Adam. Middle, O. Ocean, T. Tom, I. Ida, L. Lincoln, I. Ida, A. Adam. Female, DOB 0229 of 2000, repeating 229 of 2000, Texas.
0: Year 27 is clear, valid, expiring in 32. Year 28 is a blue 2020 Volkswagen expiring in June 26.

1027 Indiana. Last name, the boy, Y Young, in Nora, New Union, M. Mary. First name, Timothy, T. Tom, I. Ida, M. Mary, O. Ocean, T. Tom, H. Henry, Y. Young. No middle. Male, date of birth, 08-22-1959. 08-22-1959, Indiana male.

0: 77-9, year 27 is clear, valid expiring in 28. Year 28 is a gray 2024 Chevy expiring 6-27 is a rental.
1: 10-4.

0: County 9, 10-6 traffic, 12 South, 1028 California.
1: 9, go ahead.
0: 9, Paul B. Boy, W. Williams, 779. Meeting 9, Paul Boy Williams, 779, California. Displayed on a red Nissan.
1: 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Valid 2025 Nissan expiring 10-26 is a rental.

0: can see Adam R. Robert, R. Robert Y. Young. No middle. Male. Date of birth. 08-27-1968. Wisconsin male.
1: Year 27 is clear, valid expiring in 31. Year 28 is a 2025 Nissan expiring 10 and 26 at the rental.
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1: 42, go ahead.
0: Indiana 27, last name, C. Charles, D. Zebra, A. Adam, P. Paul, first Jeffrey, St. John, E. Edward, F. Frank, F. Frank, E. Edward, R. Robert, Y. Young, middle Allen, A. Adam, L. Lincoln, L. Lincoln, E. Edward, and Nora. Mail, DOP 0620-77, repeating 620-77, Indiana.
1: Year 27 is clear, valid expiring in 31. Year 28 is a known 2012 Ford expiring 427.

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1: 42, go ahead.
0: Be in Indiana, 28, maybe some type of specialty, got a border around it, I can't tell. D. Charles, D. David, G. Union, B. Boy, 5-4. Repeating, Charles, David, Union, Boy, 5-4, Indiana. Also not showing expiration.

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Gray 2024 Honda expiring 12/26.

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2: 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First camera, C. Charles, A. Adam, and Mary, E. Edward, R. Robert, O. Ocean, and Nora. Middle, and Nora, A. Adam, K. King, I. Ida, A. Adam, S. Sam. Male, DOB 0204 of 2006, repeating 24, 2006.

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Your 28 is a 2024 Honda, expiring 12-26.

0: 216, 18-7. Indiana 28 in Godfrey Truck, White Young, D. David, W. William, 333. Repeating Young, David, William, 333. Indiana Godfrey Truck, showing a 26 expiration.
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0: 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First part, Ramirez, R. Robert, A. Adam, M. Mary, I. Ida, R. Robert, D. Edwards, E. Zebra. Second part, Duran, D. David, G. Union, R. Robert, A. Adam, and Nora. First, Jose, J. John, O. Ocean, S. Sam, E. Edwards. Middle initial A. Adam, male, DOB 052476, reading 52476, Indiana.
2: 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Your 28 is a gray 2004, accurate expiring 9 of 26.

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0: 7-4.

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0: Three last name, Hathaway, H. Henry A. Adams, T. Tom, H. Henry A. Adams, W. William, A. Adam, Y. Young. First name, Doyle, D. David, Ocean, Y. Young, A. Adam, L. Lincoln, B. Middle, T. Edwards, male. 329-97-0329-1997-Missouri.
1: Is coming back clear and valid. Shown in expiration 03-2031. Your 28 is coming back clear and valid to a 2024 Hyundai. Showing in expiration 08-2026.

0: 1406 traffic, 19 south. 1020 is going to be a temporary out of Wisconsin. We won't get it back.
1: 7714, go ahead.
0: The temporary Wisconsin place, Zebra 1882B Victor. Zebra 1882B Victor, Wisconsin. It's our east of

0: is coming back clear and valid to a 2011 Hyundai. Chart and expiration 08-2026. Just information, it was fleet plate from Wisconsin. We do not get back.
1: Yeah.

0: 34, Kingston, 27, Wisconsin.
1: 27, 14, go ahead.
0: 27, Wisconsin, two last names. First, the B-boy R. Robert, I. Ida, C. Charles, E. Edward, and Nora, O. Ocean. Second last, S. Sam, E. Edward, R. Robert, R. Robert, A. Adam, E. David, A. Adam. First name, Jose, J. John, Ocean, S. Sam, E. Edward, middle and married male. 421-2004, 0421-2004.

valid, showing an expiration in 2027. Your 28 is coming back clear and valid to a 2011 Hyundai. It's expiring 08-2026. There is a driver restriction on your 27. It states, person seated beside operator holds valid registered license and is instructor, parent, or guardian spouse over 19 years old.

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1: Any of sir, what they got?
0: They're going to be shutting down Interstate 57 southbound on our side of the bridge for an accident over in Missouri. Traffic's going to start backing up this way.
1: Yeah, 4. Just let me know if you need me to be anywhere in 4.
0: 10-4, I think we'll be all right. They're trying to get EMS in. I don't know if they're landing a bird or what they're doing, but apparently there's an accident on the Missouri side.

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0: 14-10-8, was that for me?
1: 77-14-10-4, that's negative. That was him. I bought from Ameren offering lower prices on our home electric bill.
0: Lovely. Could you also pull me a field report number for this?
1: 77-14-10-4.
0: You just put it in my box. I don't need it back now.

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1: Go ahead, whenever you're ready.
0: Cap out of Mississippi, give me David over Boyd, plate 616-5-T-TOM, repeat 616-5-T-TOM, David over Boyd, plate, handicap Mississippi.
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1: 7 Mississippi, last name Bradley, B-Boy R. Robert, A. Adam, D. David, L. Lincoln, E. Edward Y. Young, first name, B. Adam, A. Adam, N. Nora, I. Ida, A. Adam, H. Henry, Y. Young, A. Adam, middles M. Mary, female, 9-3-2001, 0903-2001, Mississippi.
0: Your 27 is coming back clear and valid, showing an expiration 09-2027. Your 28 is coming back clear and valid to a green 2020 Kia, showing an expiration 01-2027.

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7-14. I put the front ball at the beginning. It did come back clear and valid. A black 2025 Porsche showing an expiration 06-2027. It is a rental.

0: I'm back in my car. Can you give me the air vehicle and expiration date again, please?
1: 7714, not a problem. Your 28 is coming back clear and valid to a black 2025 Porsche showing an expiration 06-2027. It is a rental.
0: 7427 Michigan, whenever you're ready.
1: 7714, go ahead.
0: 27 Michigan, last name Ricky. Correction, last name Powell, P. Paul, Ocean, W. A. M. E. Edward, O. Lincoln, O. Lincoln, first name Ricky, R. Robert, I. Ida, C. Charles, K. King, Y. Young, no middle, male, 3-1961-0319-1961, Michigan.

14, your 27 is coming back clear and valid, showing an expiration 03-2028. Your 28 is coming back clear and valid to a black 2025 Porsche, showing an expiration 06-2027.

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1: Yeah, 109, I'm trying to get flipped around on. 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

0: if you're still in Mounds, Silver Infinity coming your direction on Mounds Road, it's going to be my vehicle. I was at 109 if you end up seeing it.
1: Stand for him on Blast Street heading out of town now, so I'll see if I run into him.
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0: 10-4.
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0: Yeah, 10-4.
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0: Eastern Mounds. 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
0: 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It is an Infiniti out of Tennessee.
1: 10-4, I'm about to pass the cemetery.
0: 10-4, I'm at Blanche and Sycamore. So you pull up, I'll pull off.

0: 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This 1028 is going to be out of Tennessee 414.
1: 2725
0: 10. It's going to be 267, B Boy, J John, D David. Repeating 267, Boy, John David. Tennessee, displayed on Silver Infinity. 14 is behind me now. He'll take the return.

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0: 7 Tennessee, last name Fox, C Victor, A Adam, C Newton, G George, H Henry, T Tom, first name Ellington, Ocean, N Nora, D David, I Ida, and E Edward. Stand by, I believe I have 2 minutes. Let me check. Give me 2 first names. Second, whenever you're ready.
1: 714, go ahead.
0: First name, A Adam, I Ida, S Sam. Middle is going to be C Victor, female. 816-79-0816-1979. 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

27 is coming back clear and valid, showing an expiration 08-2027. Year 28 is coming back clear and valid to a silver 2014 Infiniti, showing an expiration 11-2026.

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Semi-trailer out of Indiana County.

0: go ahead. I apologize.
1: 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I believe it's going to be a, looks like permanent registration in Indiana. It's going to be Paulette Frank, 46559, repeating Paul Frank, 46559, Indiana. It's going to be on semi-trailer.

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1: 10-4, is it emergent? I'm on a traffic stop.
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0: 14, go ahead.
1: Okay, Main Shine back tonight. Negative contact with Tamara, however, mail's not backed up, trash is not backed up, and the grass has been recently mowed sometime within the last 2 weeks. However, like I said, negative contact, so I'll be tonight.
0: 10-14, 10-4, I'll spread the word, 1851.